0: up tomorrow with Brent and Ness in the morning.
1: Tomorrow is the finals for our Song of the Summer. Will it be Kane Brown Woman or Riley Green, Think As You Drunk? Plus, I'll tell you about a very special giveaway that starts Monday. Don't miss it on KU.

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1: Tomorrow is the finals for our Song of the Summer. Will it be Kane Brown Woman or Riley Green, Think As You Drunk? Plus, I'll tell you about a very special giveaway that starts Monday. Don't miss it on KU.

They did a study on insomnia, sleep duration, and daytime napping. All of those linked to a higher risk of developing hemorrhoids. You just can't.

two nights at Clemson, and I'm not sure what's more impressive, the ticket sales or the amount of alcohol required to watch Morgan Wallen sing Whiskey Glasses live. We'll get into that next with the breakdown brought to you by T-Mobile.

he's not on his bike. He's behind the mic. It's B-Dub on Bakersfield's Best Country, KUZZ.

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Happy Friday. We made it. Give yourself a huge hug. I know I'm hugging myself right now. It's been a week. But Brent Michaels will be back on Monday. Right now it's John Party.

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0: Bakersfield's Best Country, KUZZ, Brent and Ness in the morning. You want to win big prizes for free? I'll tell you how you can right after this. We got Kojo or SPAC.
1: 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Cause she's a gold digger with a quick trigger. 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

Springfield's best country, just to see you smile, Tim McGraw. You'll hear songs just like that tomorrow night, 6 to midnight. We call it 90 Saturday Night, brought to you by Logan Family Dentistry.